0: go through stress, frustration. 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The Lord won't forsake you.
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5: 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Still, as Christians, we struggle, and that's this next song. It's called The Struggle.